Hello, good morning, or good evening, even good afternoon. My name is Bridget Small, and I'm back again for another hour, broadcasting here in Narm, Melbourne, on the stolen lands of the Wurundjeri people of the Kulin Nation. Sovereignty has never ceded. Just heard a new track there from Remy Bergner. It was called track number 7 from mixtape 1. And I'm now talking over the top of new from Rita Revelle, In the Junction, just released through Felt Sense Records. Very keen to play some more local music later in the show. We'll hear from Narciso and Park Company, as well as many bits that are not so local. Hope you enjoy it, and I will see you very soon here on NTS

Book of Water. This is a waterproof covered book which has lost its color by much contact with water.

Book of Water. This is a waterproof covered book which has lost its color by much contact with water. It is full of investigative drawings and exploratory text written on many different thicknesses of paper. There are drawings of every conceivable watery association: seas, tempests, streams, canals, shipwrecks, floods, and tears. As the pages are turned, there are rippling waves and slanting storms. Rivers and cataracts flow and bubble. Plans of hydraulic machinery and maps of weather.

drawings are all made by the same hand, bound into a book by the King of France at Amboise, and bought by the Milanese dukes to give to Prospero.

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I guess that makes me kinda sad. 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

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I went to the British Embassy.

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Now no one does. The sewers go into the water instead. Traveling through Wales, it occurred to me again, where does it go from a train? Onto the tracks, everyone said. My doctor told me cattle eat shit. That's what the cows alongside the tracks do, are waiting for when the trains pass. So on English Bay, in the waters, we could have cows diving. They would be water cows. People would be able to go into the water again and could ride the cows on the surf and out to the boats or to the university. I remember a place in Nova Scotia called Cow Bay. That must be where the cows live. I'll go back there and bring the cows.

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What's going on? 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

Thank you.

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gonna be a fucking man, I'm gonna be a fucking man, I'm gonna be a fucking man, I'm gonna be a fucking man, I'm gonna be a fucking man, I'm gonna be a fucking man, I'm gonna be a fucking man, I'm gonna be a fucking man, I'm gonna be a fucking man, I'm gonna be a fucking man, I'm gonna be a fucking man, I'm gonna be a fucking man, I'm gonna be a fucking man, I'm gonna be a fucking man, I'm gonna be a fucking man, I

some reason for Jewish people to go to the movies, to go to the park, to go to anything. But my brother discovered that it was for a long time possible to land abroad and do some sailing on the Amstel. And one Saturday, the little boy fell in water, and immediately my brother jumped after the boy and brought it out. And it was the son of a fascist living in our street. And the mother of that little boy was very, very thankful to that Jewish boy who saved her only child. And she said to him, if I ever can do something for you, then come to my house. And he went away, but he was not yet downstairs. Immediately he went back. And he said, you said something, maybe I can use that. Please write me a note that I saved your son. That's only thing I asked. She said, oh yes, I do that for you. And I remember her letter, which she wrote that the boy saved her, her only child, with German greetings, how Hitler, she wrote under that letter. And I remember my mother, she was so mad at him. She hit him, she said, you're crazy. Why did you do that for? Now they know your address. And maybe they'll come

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pot of liquor and drops keep on falling on my window pane. 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

0: Now you got me walking to clubland again, looking to the smiles, each one a friend.
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0: And this is also demanding.

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I'm going under.

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I'm currently recording this in my home in Kaifeng, China, in my living room with my grandpa around. I'm recording these vocals through my iPhone. I hope it sounds okay.

first track you listen to was a new song called 混合现实 by a Chinese band called Duck Fight Goose. That's right, Duck Fight Goose. I'm absolutely obsessed.

This is the first show of my residency on NTS, and I'll be sharing some new music that I received recently. So my show will be 5 to 6 p.m. London time on Tuesday on Channel 2.

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1: It's show. 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

0: I saw you in the hospital. 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
1: Bro, listen. 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
0: It's time, you need it. 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

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It's weird, very strange that we are changing our direction while we know the future is unclear. 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I'm still moving forward. I want to be extended and altered. I wish everything is limitless.

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Broadcasting to you live from a fine morning here in Camberwell, Southeast London. It's September 2nd, first show of the month. With you for the next 2 hours, playing you a whole mix of stuff, old and new, and autumnal. Hope you're keeping well wherever you're listening from. Come say hi in the chat room and enjoy the ride.

That last track was a brand new one from an artist called Richard, and the track is called Loving You to Death. That's off of a forthcoming album of the same name, forthcoming on the Belgian label Strom, a big favourite for us here on the Early Bird Show. We're almost halfway through the show. Out to everyone keeping me company in the chat room. Out to all the silent listeners. I'll do shoutouts in a sec, so let me know if you want me to say hello.

also want to take a moment to send love to everyone who came through to rally, and it was so nice to meet so many of you there. Thanks for coming up and saying hi. Sending love to Phil and Mel, who I met whilst watching Mark William Lewis, which was great.

And I want to send love to every single person locked in right now or listening back. And sending love to Danny, who has been producing the show today. Thank you, Danny. Out to all the silent listeners. Out to Dean Korma in the chat, locked in from Edinburgh. No face, no case, locked in from the hospital. I hope you get well soon. Hopefully escaping today. Out to Atmosfera and Andre, Lucas in their beautiful living room.

these last few tracks that I played really embody a September energy to me. Let me know if you agree. And specifically September, not just autumnal. I feel like it's that turning of the season that we're just seeing.

That last one was a brand new one called Got Me Going by a duo from Berlin called Groupie. And that's off of an album entitled Groupie as well. I'll share it with you in the chat. And out to Joe for sharing that one with me. The one before that was also a fairly new one from Tony Botana. That one is off of a 33-track release called Birmingham City Council, and it was called Forget. Into this one, off of a classic, well-loved release. This one is I Love You by Cindy, off of the record I'm Cindy.

We're in the last little bit of the show, and this one, of course, is the iconic Grace Jones with Walking in the Rain. I think I have one more for you after this, and then I'll say my goodbyes.

this one. This is called The One to Wait by CCFX. Another highly September energy track, in my opinion. I love you all. It's been such a pleasure. Thank you for sharing your time with me. I hope you have a wonderful Wednesday, and I'll catch you next week.

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Big thanks, as it's Wednesday, to the lovely Spirit Blue. And soundtracking your early bird hours, as they do each and every Wednesday. And of course, I'm sure you know this by now, but if you've missed the show this morning, you can catch up a bit later on today on the NTS Archive.

I hope everyone's doing well this morning. Wherever it is that you're listening in from, and whatever it is that you're up to, hoping that your Wednesday's off to a good start. Hello, chat room.

10:09 in the morning, and they're talking about horrible mortality spirals. No, I can't engage with this morning. I'm in a good mood, and I need to try and maintain it. I'm really looking forward to the show, actually. I'm going to be joined a bit later on by a wonderful American musician called Maurice. She'll be familiar to many listeners of the show, I'm sure. Sort of legendary figure of the underground. Multi-instrumentalist and frequent collaborator of musicians like Claire Rousset. She's worked on the new Chanel Bees record, Tara Clarkin Trio, etc., etc., and prolific solo musician. She's going to come and play some live music for us a bit later on in the show. First piece of music that we heard is by Maurice. That's from a project from 2024. The song is called Waltz in Memoriam, Old Ways of Living. And this one that's just coming to a close is by Ryan J. Raffer and Sam Prekop. It's from a release from 2025. I like regular listeners of the show will have heard that many times. I play that song quite a lot. It's called Tom Kick Brass Chords.

is a song by the American Analog Set. It's called I Must Soon Quit the Scene. Before this, we heard a song by Yuka Honda. She's the founder of the band Sibo Matto, and that's from her 2004 album, Yuka Demix. The song that we heard there is called Parallel.

This one by Brenda Ray, Take Me In Your Car. Oh, and some nice messages coming in the chat room. Happy birthday, Steph, turning 30 today. Oh, I hope you have a great day and enjoy being 30. Big good morning to Carlu, who says, hi, Flo, today is my first day back with the kids as a nanny. We're making pancakes in Corsica. Oh, how lovely. What a fantastic way to be spending your Wednesday morning. Enjoy your pancakes. I'm jealous. And enjoy Corsica. Somewhere I've never been. Just makes me think of Napoleon, I guess. But anyway, congratulations on that, Carlu. I hope that you're having a lovely morning. Next up, we're going to hear a song by Sister Irene O'Connor. This is from an album called Fire of God's Love. Again, regular listeners of the show and to NTS in general will be well-versed in this album by now. It was recorded in the early 70s by an Australian nun. She wrote all of the music and it was mixed by a fellow sister. This one is called Keshu Koran.

of legendary English multi-instrumentalist, experimental musician Fred Frith. It's a song called Evolution from Cheap at Half the Price, an album released in 1983. The one before again by Sister Irene O'Connor, Keshu Koran. And next up, more by Sam Prekop. This one from his self-titled album, I think produced by Jim O'Rourke, this. This is a track called Showrooms.

morning to listener Kitty, who says, I'm at the beach in Naxos, excited for more ease. Everyone's at the beach this morning. It's still summer for all of you listeners. Oh, so far away from that. As soon as that clock strikes September, I'm like, it's done for me, at least. I want it to be done, though. So if you don't want it to be done, of course you can continue it, and I'm happy for you on the beach, but I'm very much in the studio and I'm listening to Elliot Smith. It's just, summer's done for me. It's goodbye. Anyway, but in terms of being excited for Maury's, that's going to come up in about 20 minutes. 20 minutes.

From Pet Sounds by the Beach Boys, that's You Still Believe in Me. Oh, and a very nice shout out. This will be the last one. But a big, big, big good morning to Matilda, who is starting new school tomorrow. Our Dina says, hi Flo, may you please shout out my daughter Matilda, who's starting a new school in year 9 tomorrow. We're sorting last minute stuff, the usual purchase frenzy. Otherwise, we're enjoying the last chilled days of the holidays and listening to your show as usual while having breakfast. Oh, good luck, Matilda. That's going to be great. It's exciting. A new school, whole new start. You can be whoever you want to be, but the best person to be is yourself. Oh, goodness me. Okay, Matilda, I hope you like experimental electronic music because imminently going to be joined by Mortys, who's going to be playing some live music for us and having a chat here in the studio. But before we get to that, let's listen to Slow Moon's Rise by Slap Happy.

That is a song by a musician called Volodya Brodsky, and the song is called Snowfall Serenade. It was released relatively recently, but Volodya has some new music coming, which I've been sent just now and need to go and listen to. But on seeing the email in my inbox, I thought, oh, perfect, I'll play Snowfall Serenade. Such a beautiful piece of music. It was released on a label that's operated by Misha Panfilov, the Estonian multi-instrumentalist, who is a previous guest of this show. And speaking of, I think it's about time we hear from Mari Moriz and get into the live session. So that will be happening imminently.

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1: Hey, thanks so much for having me, Flo.
0: Oh, thank you so much for coming. I'm very happy to have you. Should I call you Mari or should I call you Moore?
1: Yeah. You can please call me Mari. Okay. It's very funny. I mean, there have been times in press where people have just called me Moores and then like credited Ease as the last name, and I'm just like it's just a project name, guys. Like it's not real.
0: But you're a musician, but you seem to be one of those musicians who sort of pops up everywhere.
1: It's true. I do a lot of work. I mean, I love collaboration. I love like collaborating in kind of all contexts, whether that be like sort of real 50-50 working together with somebody. But I also really love doing like session work too, and I do a lot of arranging and session work for a pretty wide array of artists.
0: Mm. But I mean, you're also a prolific individual musician, as in you have made so many things.
1: It's true.
0: It's crazy. And you're a multi-instrumentalist. Could you describe yourself for a listener who maybe is not familiar with you and your music?
1: Oh, wow.
0: Sorry, horrible.
1: Yeah, I mean, my music is a bit all over the place. I mean, it's often very much relevant to what my interests are in a given moment. I have a pretty big background in a lot of like folk and more acoustic music, and so I feel like that kind of has been seeping in a lot more recently. But also, I love a lot of like pretty fried like experimental music and electronic music, and there's most certainly a lot of that too.
0: Today you've brought, well, there's an acoustic guitar,
1: mm-hmm.
0: there's a violin,
1: mm-hmm.
0: there's miscellaneous electronic equipment.
1: Yeah.
0: Can you tell us a bit about your electronic stuff that you've got going on?
1: Sure, yeah. So it's a pretty small electronic setup today. I have the classic TC Helicon auto-tune pedal, and then I'm the sort of big crux of a lot of the set that I'm playing is the OPZ, which is a Teenage Engineering sequencer and sampler. And a lot of my music in general is made or kind of starts on the OPZ and then sort of grows out from there. So it's that, and then a little Teenage Engineering teeny tiny mixer that I got so I don't destroy my back too much on tour. It's like smaller than my phone. And then on the computer, the only thing really running on the computer is a Max MSP patch made by this musician, Leafcutter John, called Forrester. And Forrester is doing a lot. It's sort of resampling my voice and the OPZ. And then for one of the tracks too, I use it to have a bunch of the stems sort of dropped into these little clouds it makes, and I improvise with it, and it will sort of like randomly trigger a lot of samples in kind of weird gated ways.
0: So cool. Are you completely self-taught?
1: No, I'm quite classically trained. Yeah. I mean, I got my start doing things much more. I mean, it's like a lot of my experience was growing up just sort of writing my own songs and playing, but I have 2 degrees in music. Yeah.
0: Oh, God, you never know. As in, sometimes I ask people, I'm like, what's your experience? And they say, you know, I never learned to read music. You know.
1: Sometimes, two degrees. It's totally shocking. Like, I played at Avalon Cafe in London, and two of my friends from Tara Clerken Trio accompanied me on a few songs, and I always just assumed they were very classically trained because of the way their music sounds, and they're like incredibly great multi-instrumentalist, and both of them were like, oh, we don't read music.
0: Yeah.
1: And I was totally shocked because I was like, you fooled me.
0: Yeah.
1: And I'm flattered you asked if I'm self-taught, because I don't really want to sound like I'm, you know, quote unquote classically trained.
0: Yeah, but it's awesome. 2 degrees in music. I don't know. Yeah. It just feels like, yeah. Does that mean that you're a classical music fan? Do you listen to a lot of classical music?
1: Not really.
0: It's not one of your sort of pillars.
1: I would say, I mean, a big pillar of mine is like a lot of minimalism that's like adjacent to that world. So like there's a lot of chamber music that's, you know, like more contemporary modern chamber music is a big thing. But in terms of like actual like kind of older classical music, I really don't spend any time with it now that I'm not in school.
0: Yeah.
1: It was always something I was interested in, but I think I got a little inundated with it and
0: I can imagine,
1: burned out.
0: What would you say are your pillars?
1: My pillars? Oh, wow, that's a great question. Definitely minimalism and post-minimalism is like a very big one. A lot of folk and country music would be another one.
0: Like who?
1: I mean, sort of huge array of stuff, like a lot of like 70s country, a lot of like Texas country especially, and then like kind of alt country artists too.
0: Because you're from Texas, right?
1: Yeah, I'm from Texas.
0: Awesome. Okay.
1: And so that's like definitely a big one. Most certainly a lot of like 90s and 2000s post rock is a big thing too for me, and specifically like kind of a lot of things that branch out in there that are kind of adjacent, like American Analog Set or Gasser Del Sol, things like that. And then, as I mentioned to you earlier, Ween, I would say, is kind of a pillar of mine, too.
0: Hell yeah.
1: I love, like, kind of the eclecticism of their discography, and they were hugely impactful on me when I was like a teenager growing up too.
0: Oh, awesome. Yeah.
1: And let's see, I'm trying to think of others.
0: Wow, so you're such a Ween head that you would say Ween is a pillar.
1: Yes, yeah, I would say
0: awesome.
1: They're a pillar, yeah.
0: Awesome.
1: I don't listen to them all the time, but I mean, I'd say about once a month is usually my partner. Wendy Eisenberg is also a huge Ween head. And so it was actually pretty amazing when we got together because it felt like we could finally be as annoying with our taste and love of that band as we want, because it's definitely been something that has driven, I think, both of our respective exes completely insane. Because it's like, as you know, it's like sometimes they've got some quite lovely songs, but you know, they might not really want to hear like Fat Lenny or something.
0: It's funny when I play, because the thing about doing a radio show like this, you know, you're playing one song from an artist. Maybe I'll play a few songs scattered throughout the show, but obviously it's not an album.
1: Mm-hmm.
0: So I'll play like a more accessible, perhaps, Ween song. And somebody in the chat room will be like, well, recommend me a Ween album to start with.

0: Crazy.
1: So much of that music is really scary.
0: It really is, yeah. I think that that's something people kind of miss in a way. It's that, like, it's like, oh, yeah, this is really, this is very weird music.

someone earlier in the chat room was saying, please no harsh, scary music today because they had a hangover. That's the scariest one on the album. So many people in the neighborhood. I don't know if they're

so many people in the neighbourhood by Ween from Quebec. And just to illustrate the point, let's have some a beautiful song from the same album. This is Tried and True.

0: Did you ever see them live?
1: I did. I actually had tickets to see them on the Chocolate and Cheese 25th anniversary show, and then it got canceled. So I was very bummed to see them, but I saw them when I was in middle school, kind of at the height of what I would call my first Ween obsession. Mm. It was great. Yeah, they played, I mean, pretty much everything like I wanted to hear as like a 13-year-old. I remember them playing the Mollusk very well. They played Zoloft, and the thing I remember is the kind of very vividly is they closed with You Fucked Up. And my dad took me to the show, and my dad was like, well, I really like that whole set except for that last song. And then I was like, oh, it's kind of a joke, Daddy. He's like, oh, that's okay. And I was like, okay, like, if we're, like, crisis averted.
0: Were your parents very musical? Like, did you grow up in a musical household?
1: Not particularly. They took me to a lot of shows. Mm. We started going to a lot of shows that when I got interested in music, and there's, like, most certainly a very big folk music scene in Texas, and so we would go see a lot of stuff. We would see a lot of people. And then as I got like a little bit older and more confident, I would sit in with people on fiddle or on guitar or something. But they weren't super musical. My mom plays a little bit of piano, and my mom has pretty great taste in music. She's like very much into like kind of all sorts of 70s singer-songwriter material, and grew up listening to a lot of stuff like that. And my dad's is like very much kind of a smooth jazz soft rock guy.
0: Ooh,
1: but
0: yeah.
1: Yeah, it was really interesting. he would tolerate most things I would play for him in the car. And he got me really into Steely Dan though over a very long period of time, and so that was pretty nice. But I could kind of count on my dad taking me to see the more fucked up shows my mom wouldn't take me to.
0: Yeah.
1: Like, my dad took me to see Jandek once when I was in...
0: I don't know Jandek.
1: He's like complete Texas outsider artist, like noise, like kind of avant folk, but like really abrasive weirdo. And he's been anonymous his like whole career, but he started playing shows in like the early 2000s. And when I was in high school, I was like, Dad, I really want to go see Jandek. And Bill Callahan opened with Joanna Newsom playing piano with him. This is like,
0: whoa.
1: This is probably like one of the most legendary shows I ever attended in my life.
0: Yeah, whoa.
1: But I remember really being afraid of what my dad was going to think about Jandek, and I was like, oh, he's gonna just want to walk out. And he sat through the whole show, and I remember driving back to San Antonio from Austin with him, and I was like, well, Dad, what do you think of Jandek? And he was like, oh, I wasn't that weird. He's like, we used to listen to drug music like that all the time in the 60s. and so that was like kind of nice. It's like, I think a lot of times, even if my parents didn't understand what I was into, because they, you know, I would try to like listen to like minimalist stuff in the car, or like glitch music. And they were, you know, not fans, but they would try to understand. They would try to relate it to their own experience.
0: Yeah. Well, I've pulled up a Jandek song while we've been speaking, so let's listen to this. This is Lavender. Okay, is that it?

0: And what are you listening to at the moment? So again,
1: what am I listening to?
0: Tricky question.
1: I'm listening to so much stuff at the moment. Here, let me pull out.
0: Yeah, go on.
1: What I'm listening to. Okay, I'm constantly listening to music.
0: Are you? I find that interesting. When people make music, I find it interesting when they listen to so much, because I feel some people.
1: Some people don't. Yeah, some people. Yeah. It's really interesting, and I'm constantly listening to music. Any chance I get, I'm like, I have to put a record on. It's like very important to me. Mm. I kind of just got out of a pretty big dub phase of just really listening to a lot of dub and going pretty deep with that. Been listening to a lot of things from the kind of like slap happy, like Henry Cow extended universe right now, awesome. Too. I also got really into this artist kind of related to that, Bob Drake, who is like pretty wacky, but also sort of coming from like a more sort of folk background. And so I've been listening to some projects of his. He was in this band Thinking Plague, who, to be perfectly honest, I'm not very familiar with. But I've gotten really into this one band of his called Hail. Hail is great. I think you would actually really like Hail.
0: Awesome. Okay.
1: They're fantastic. And so I got really into that band. But then, yeah, a lot of kind of like weird sort of more like prog adjacent stuff. I've been listening to this Nerosta Steel album that was just reissued.
0: I would like to talk about this, because about 15 different people sent me that
1: album. Really?
0: Yes. But I can't understand where Nerosta Steel is being placed kind of musically. I was familiar with this
1: work. It's very confusing.
0: Why is it something everybody is like talking about and listening to? Is it the Arthur Russell connection?
1: I think it's the Arthur Russell connection. But it's like, I actually talked to his friend about it, and I'm like, this guy's been active for years.
0: Yes.
1: And I'm just like, why was no one talking about him?
0: But now suddenly everyone's talking about it. I got emails about it being like, have you heard? I'm like, yeah.
1: I think it's because they finally like reissued it in like a very compact like
0: yes.
1: way.
0: Okay.
1: But it's really great. I mean, it's really wonderful music. So I've been listening to that a lot. I listen to pretty much everything the label Stroom puts out. I really love that label. One of my absolute favorites.
0: Extremely reliable.
1: Yeah, very reliable label. And then, I mean, I was really in such a dub phase for like the last 3 months that I feel like I've sort of been coming out of it and listening to some other stuff now. But it was nice. I hadn't really had that big of a phase with dub in many years. So
0: yeah.
1: It was, and with the heat, both like kind of everywhere right now, especially in New York where I live, it really hits in the summertime.
0: Absolutely.
1: Yeah.
0: Absolutely. Tell me, Mari, what are you going to play for us today?
1: I'm going to play several songs from my most recent record, Sentence Structure in the Country, which is out now on Thrill Jockey. And so I'm going to play a few of the songs in kind of close to their recorded arrangement with electronics. And then I'm going to do a bunch of stripped down versions of it and maybe even a new song.
0: Awesome.
1: Yeah.
0: Can't wait. Maurice, thank you so much for coming on.
1: Thank you so much for having me, Flo.
0: And let's get into the live session.

That is a song called Distance. That is from my most recent record, Sentence Structure in the Country. And on the recording, it is quite different. I'm going to play a couple of songs from that record in acoustic guitar mode. But first, I'm going to try a brand new song. Now, this usually has a lot more electronics too, but we're going apocalypse style with the acoustic guitar right now.

our beautiful music by Maurice, and we're going to have the second half of that live session towards the end of the show. If you've just tuned in, you're listening to the NTS Breakfast Show. This morning I'm joined by Texan multi-instrumentalist and sort of legendary music maker and producer Maurice. That was her live session, the sort of acoustic part. And we've decided, because I do these live sessions on the show and they're sort of scattergun, you know, they happen sometimes, they're not that regular. We decided to try and house them all in one place, just the live sessions, so you'll be able to listen to the full session from Mari without any of the chat and without any of my preamble or postamble, whatever the word is, on a dedicated page on the NTS website. I'll put a link to that in the chat room shortly, and the same for all of the live sessions that have happened on this show. So they're all in one place, easy to find. Let's listen to some new music now, as Mari and I were talking about earlier, from the ever-reliable label Stroom. This is from a new album called Loving You to Death. It's by a musician called Richard. It just makes me think about every time I play music by Ia or At or, I don't know, Susan or something. People in the chat room are laughing about the increasingly terrible SEO of new artists. Richard, just Richard, it's perfect. This is Anything

Again, that one by Richard. So good. The song is called Anything, and actually the whole album is really good. The album, again, called Loving You to Death, the opening song on it, I also really liked. It was a toss-up which one to play, but maybe I'll play the other one a bit later on. Next up, we're going to have another song by Elliot Smith, just because Mari's guitar sometimes reminds me of Elliot Smith's tone, and we were talking with producer Jenny earlier about how Jenny has a big black hole spot where Elliot Smith should be. So let's see if she enjoys this. This one is Pizzola.

This is obviously a cover of Neil Young's Hey Hey My My. It's by Organ Tapes, recorded live. I can't remember where it was. I wasn't there. A listener recorded this and sent it in to me, and I sent it to Organ Tapes and said, you know, is it okay that I play this? And he said, yes, it's fine. So we have permission, but I think at a venue in Peckham or maybe Ormside or something like that. Anyway, let's continue with live music and have the second half of this morning's live session by Maurice to see us out. If you want to catch Maurice live, she's touring. She's going to be playing in London at a club called Vespers. That's in Peckham. And then across Canada and the US. You can just have a little look on the internet if you would like to try and find somewhere to go and see her. This is the electronic portion of the live session. And as I said earlier, you can listen back to the full thing as one just continuous live bit rather than all the chat in between. So on a link that we'll put in the chat room a bit later on, I think if you just search NTS Breakfast Sessions, you'll be able to find that. Back again tomorrow with OK Williams. That's going to be good. Haven't seen her for a while, so plenty to catch up on. And of course, on Soup to Nuts today, Shy One will be taking you through till 1 o'clock. Big, big, big thanks again to Mari Morris for joining me this morning, and enjoy the rest of this live session. Ciao, Bellas. Bye-bye.

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0: Head to nts.live/supporters to find out more.

Yes, yes, NTS. Barely standing, but I made it. Soup to Nuts with me, Shy One. Still post, we out here. Post New York, post Notting Hill Carnival. Yeah.

Just on a reggae dub lover's tip today. Some of the selections from my set at the Bowl, my set at Nottingham Carnival, one of my sets, and some extras. It's only right. Check out the chat room crew, anyone on a shout out, hit me up. Run any of the usual channels. Out to Pastor Happy, out to Daniel, Kill Capitalism, Dean, everyone in their early doors.

Yes, big up to Nick from Belgium. It was lovely to meet. Shout out to the Tabernacle crew. Little Big Sound System, David, Soul Revivals. My favourite way to end Carnival now.

Shouts to Study in the chat saying this last hour has really raised the spirits. Yeah, man, that's what I'm trying to do. This is a very difficult time of year. It feels like such an abrupt transition. As soon as Carnival's done, it's like the weather switches. Summer's kind of done. If you're in school or whatever, studying, you're back to that. And it's just, you've got to brace yourself for the very difficult next six-ish months living in the UK. But yeah, personally, reggae music always has seen me through these times, especially. So yeah, I'm glad it's helping.

I want to send a shout out to Platinum Soul Sounds and anyone who made it to the sets on Sunday or Monday. Very beautiful full circle playing with them at Carnival. Pick up Brian Mitchell, the man who gave me my regular start on radio 19 years ago on Pirate Radio. Mad that in about a year's time I would have been doing radio for 20 years.

None of mercy. I wouldn't have tried it for me. I'm a 45 but still got the power. None of mercy. Couple shot them black, I'm gonna tell them like a rain and storm and shower. None of mercy, I'm gonna die

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That last one, of course, Smith and Mighty. And Trouble Man, Mark Pritchard, this one. The first phase, two tracks that I dropped at the bowl, we out here. We've got just over 15 minutes to go. Soup to Nuts with me, Shy One.

All right, folks, signing out on this one. The prophet has come. Yeah, the man. We got everyone tuned in. Hold tight, Layla, Alex, Prob Jerk Station, RV, everyone in the chat room. I will be back next Wednesday. And London crew, if you've got tickets for Waterworks Festival, me and Errol are going to be holding down one room for 6 hours. Come true. Until then, take care.

Afternoon, NTS. You're listening to Finn with Lunch Club, live with you till 2 p.m. Beautiful drizzly weather at the moment. I'm going to play some drizzly house and garage.

So we open the show with something from John Robinson, his remix of Angelica Kid Joe. John Robinson, probably the patron saint of Lunch Club at this point. Then we had something from Jersey Boy. I've been obsessed with Jersey Boy this past month. And then underneath now, this is Lost in Tracks, Move It, the dub mix, which is UBQ Project under another alias. Anyway, keep it locked, more like this.

Sorry, a bit hardcore for a Wednesday lunchtime. Unbelievable tune though. Romantini. Make This Love Ride, the Tronic dub.

Right, thank you all for listening. This has been Lunch Club with me, Finn. Literally into the last tune now. Underneath is J-Line, Brett Dancer alias, another patron saint of the show.

That's all from me. Hope you all enjoy the rest of your weeks, as always. Just one final plug from me. September 20th, we're into the last Sunday club of the season. That's at the White Hotel. It's me, Shy One, Chunky, Nat, a Squeezy, and BFTT. But tickets are selling, so do not delay. Big up. See you all next week.

Radio.

Microphone check, 1, 2, 1, 2. Good afternoon and welcome to the Rhythm Section. And today is the Disco Attempts special. As promised the other week, crowdsourced by the people in the NTS chat room. And starting off with none other than Dolly Parton, R.I.P. A very timely way to celebrate non-disco artists' attempt at disco in the wake of her death just last week. So yeah, R.I.P. Dolly. We're going to play some classics. We're going to play some songs that you perhaps didn't know bands did when they went in their disco era, very, very briefly. But the first one is the song that is perhaps the most obvious one that came up in the chat quite a lot. This is Rolling Stones with I Miss You.

Yeah, thanks to all the contributors on the Spotify playlist that made suggestions here. Couldn't have done it without you. But there was a lot of sort of crossover soft rock, yacht rock that didn't quite cut it as disco. It's a fine line. It's a line that I will not cross. What's the matter

Yeah, this is a track by Edgar Winter called Above and Beyond. Primarily a blues player, brother of the legendary blues guitarist and singer Johnny Winter. And what I realised when putting this together, there's a lot of blues in disco. The whole 12-bar thing, something about the groove, sort of lends itself to disco quite nicely. As does country music. There is, of course, a small niche of country disco that is championed by Hyatt DB, a good friend of mine, rhythm section label partner, resident of West Texas, now in NYC. The Idiot Boys kind of dive into that sound as well. There was a very famous mix, I suppose, within that niche, called Cowboys in Cold Ibiza by my friend Simon TK of Waxo Paradiso and Nathan Savage of Hobart, Tasmania. I'm gonna try find that one for you to anyone digging the country disco vibes. But yeah, got some quite varied bands in this selection. A lot of rock, a lot of country, a lot of pop. And a few unexpected ones. This one really hits though. And the transition was absolutely intentional. I'm doing my best to mix these. Obviously, no drum machines here.

Good afternoon. If you've just joined today's show, this show is not a very serious show. Responding to a crowdsourced playlist that was made a month ago of non-disco bands making disco music. This is Rod Stewart with his best attempt, which is a cover of Jorge Ben. Jorge Ben's Brazilian song called Taj Mahal. He stole the hook and turned it into a cheesy disco classic. I saw him at Glastonbury last year with my mum. He's still going. The one before was Grateful Dead, the psychedelic jam band with Shakedown Street. Hope you're enjoying the show. The link to the playlist still exists. Someone dropped it in the Silvery Beams, I believe, dropped it in the chat. So if you want to see it or if you want to add some more songs, it's there. It's an open collaborative playlist. So let's go. You are listening to the Disco Attempts show.

Yeah, this one is The Clash, a track called The Magnificent Seven. Not strictly disco, but it's a sort of punky attempt at disco. I'd give it 6.5 out of 10 on the disco scale, on the discometer. But yeah, I'd never heard this song actually. All good ammunition for my back-to-back with Errol Alkan in a couple of weeks at the Waterworks.

some calls in the chat room for a Paul McCartney. I'll see you, Paul, and I'll raise you a George. This one is Woman, Don't You Cry For Me, from the 33 and a Third album, 1976. Some scouse disco with a touch of country.

The Kinks. Track called Wish I Could Fly Like Superman from their 1979 album Love.

Beatles were all at it. This is Paul McCartney. A track called Goodnight Tonight with the Wings. The band the Beatles could have been.

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I love the music.

Podcast.

right, everyone. I hope you've enjoyed the show. I enjoyed it. I enjoyed putting it together. It's been a very unserious but very fun and quite revealing selection of music that was non-disco acts having a go at disco. So we have one more, and we're going to start the same way we finished, with the one, the only, the eternal Dolly Parton.

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Hi everyone, good afternoon. It's Moxie here on NTS. You know how we do. Got lots of lovely rolling techie house tunes to share with you today. We're in the throes of festival season, so I'm just going to be sharing with you a bunch of stuff which I've been digging for recently. And we have two special guests coming up. In hour two, we have DJ Possum and Miles Mack. They are the founders of Melbourne Deepcast, a really amazing, iconic mix series, and they do some really fantastic events over in Australia. So I am really excited to have them over and on my show. We've been talking about doing this since I met them at the beginning of the year. And so I'm really, really happy that they're here. They're in the UK. And they've got lots of cute shows that they've been doing and more stuff coming up. They're going to America. So we're going to be hearing all about that.

A little rundown of what we've played so far. Opening track was something from Demure. That one is First Stroke. And then we went into something brand new from The Trip. I am always playing so much music from The Trip. They are always hooking me up with the gems. And that track that we heard, Eternity, I've been playing that out for maybe like a year or something, and it is such a gem. I love it. And you can buy it now. It's out. It's available. Just head to thetriplondon.bandcamp.com. And I believe the EP is called Pacific Vision. There's some other really, really great tunes on there as well. The Trip, of course, being the UK duo. We've had them on the show. Always playing their music. And they're great DJs as well, so we love to support. And this one right now, this nice funky bass line. This is Halo, themes from Audio Espionage. And I just wanted to take a moment to mention a very, very cute gig that I played on the weekend. It was a party called Garage Girls. It's based in Berlin. And it was just very, very, very cute. I have to shout out Kenza and Olivia, who have been putting on this party for the past sort of like, I think 4 years or so in Berlin. I played at Oxygarten outdoors with Liv Wu-Tang and the girls. And I really wasn't sure what to expect. A garage night in Berlin, what does that entail? It means that the crowd was 70% Flinter. Lots and lots of just very cute girlies. Everyone just having a really, really nice time. Even Liv said to me that it's one of the nicest Berlin crowds that she's ever played to. And the Garage Girl night, it's basically all music that encompasses that sort of sound. So it could be sort of like bassline or UKG or like funky or like darker roller sort of stuff. So I did a little bit of everything. And you'll be pleased to know that because of that and off the back of that, I've got music for a new garage special, which I get so many messages every summer saying, are you going to do another one? Are you going to do another one? We had two that we put out in lockdown. You guys loved them so much. And you know, touring life, things get so busy. I haven't had time to put one together because they take a lot of time, you know, got to like piece it all, figure out what makes sense and, you know, really do it justice because I am a London girl. I've grown up with garage and it's a genre that I love. So yeah, that is on the way. It's going to be happening very soon on this show before the end of summer. So yeah, big up to Kenza and Olivia doing some great things over in that city. And thank you so much for having me. And to the just very cute crowd. There was a girl that came down. She like made me a hat that said, keep it Wednesdays. And she got on the train all the way to Berlin. So yeah, it was incredibly cute. I felt very welcome. And I stayed, danced for a bit at the end in the club and just had a great time. So thank you so much. There's other gigs which I would talk about, which would have happened, but I have to admit this is a pre-record, guys. I'm so sorry. I'm having a little holiday as this is airing in Ibiza. I would have had the weekend of playing Lost Village, Circa Loco and Appetite Festival. So I'm taking some time off to hang out with some friends post Circa Loco. So we'll have to have a recap on those gigs when I come back to the UK. But for now, we've got two really great DJs coming up in a bit and lots of wonderful music to share with you. So keep it locked. It's Moxie on NTS.

Okay, we got a couple new ones here. That one before, brand new exclusive music from DJ Split. Oh, we had two new ones from him on the last show as well, and he just sent this to me in the morning, and I was like, it's going in the playlist. That one you heard was Have You Eve featuring Wavy, and that's his friend on vocals, and I think they just made it a couple days ago. And we've both agreed that we need to do another release on my label On Loop, because there's just this artist chemistry that we have, and everything he sends me I'm just obsessed with, so it seems only right to work on another project. But it's so hard to choose music from him because I love everything, so we've got time though, we've got time to figure it out. And this one, brand new music from Tino. This one is called Super Hot, the club mix. Played this at Houghton and a couple other festival sets this year. And I think actually the first time I heard this was when Make a Dance covered my show ages ago, and I've been trying to get my hands on this record for so long, and they sent it to me maybe like 2 months ago or something. So yeah, I realized I haven't played it yet, so first time, here we go. This one coming out on Make a Dance. And I realized that I didn't have time on any of my previous shows to shout out a really excellent festival that I played at this year in Barcelona called Sound It. They usually do these events throughout the summer in the city where they have this venue, used to be an old bullring, and it's quite an iconic venue in Barcelona. And so I think this is the first or second year where they've decided to do a festival. And it was one of the best festivals I've been to this summer. The programming was amazing. I ended up just staying for hours. I kept pushing my transfer later and later and later just so I could see everyone. Myself and Jennifer Lovelace did a back-to-back set. I saw too many DJs. Jump Source, who I have just been under a massive rock, loved their live set. I keep meaning to play music on the show, and I'm going to pull some tracks for the next episode. But yeah, just saw some really, really great stuff there. Saw DVS1 and just had a great time. So I just wanted to shout out them and what they're doing, because they're under something really great, really good crowd, whole mixture of ages, very queer, just like really just, I felt like everyone was welcome, which is what we want to see. And the music was just undeniably excellent, very, very well programmed. I was split between all the stages, so go check it out if you happen to be in Barcelona or if you're a resident there, because yeah, it was top tier.

a little rundown of the past few tracks. So this one is Diego Cruz, This Is The Place. And prior to this, a classic from Javon featuring Christine. Just wanted to make sure I had the right name there. That one, Better Love. Got that from Gerd Janssen's Running Back mix series sort of compilation thing that he put out a few years ago. Some really, really great tracks on that if you happen to come across it. And you know what? I feel like I'm finally waking up today. I was woken up by 4 a.m. by my little cat Fontaine because he got trapped in the spare room, and I got woken up to the most insane meows I've ever heard him make. It sounded like he was possessed. So maybe he'd been meowing for quite a long time because I had my earplugs in. But he was not happy about being locked in there. Had a little accident in that room. Had to spend time at 4 a.m. trying to clean it up. You know, when something like that just like knocks your day. Had a plan. Was going to go to the gym. All of that just completely scrapped. Slept through my alarm. Woke up really late. But here we are. I feel like I'm alive. The show has just given me some energy, and it's so good to be here with you today. I appreciate I might not be live, but you know, always the same energy and effort goes into each show. So if you're tuning in, thank you for being with us today. And I promise the next one I will be live and direct from Gillett Square. Okay, we have our guests coming up very, very soon. I'm very, very excited for DJ Possum and Miles Mack. So keep it locked. Gonna get on maybe like one more, and then they're gonna be coming on for a little chat and then jumping into the mix. So keep it locked, Moxie on NTS.

0: All right, I have my two guests here with me today, and I am so excited to welcome you onto NTS. So we have DJ Possum and Miles Mack all the way from Melbourne. Welcome. Is this your first time on NTS?
1: Yes, it is.
2: It is.
0: Oh, my God.
2: First time on NTS.
0: Wow, okay. I feel so honoured because I know in Melbourne, you was just saying for the last 17 years, you've been doing the Melbourne Deepcast, which is such an iconic mix series, and you guys used to have the label and put music out. But to be having done that for such a long time and not come on to NTS, I'm like so happy we've got you on finally.
1: Thanks so much.
2: Yeah,
1: thanks
2: for having us. Such a pleasure to be here.
0: So you guys, you're here, you're on tour at the moment, you've been in Europe, you're here in the UK, of course, you're going to America, you're going to New York, Sustain Release, you've got some really exciting shows on the horizon still. How's it been, like, coming over? Is this your first European tour?
1: No, it's like we've been here the last two years, maybe the last two. We did 2023, 2024, and then we skipped a year.
2: Yeah.
1: And now and then this one.
2: Just escaping the Melbourne winter as much as we can.
0: Yeah, but your winter is no comparison to our winter. I mean, it's just quite grey and mild, right? You know, you're not getting
2: It drags on a little bit.
1: It drags on, but it's sunny. It's like 18 degree winter.
0: But I mean, why not be here in the summer?
2: Absolutely.
1: It's like,
0: it's such a good vibe. So how have the shows been that you've had so far? What's been going on?
1: Oh, it's been great. I think highlight probably Tresor. We played Berlin. It's amazing. The sound system there is incredible.
2: Globus,
1: Played Globus.
2: The closing set, which was super fun. People are really, really dancing with full energy and just really getting into it. So that was a great start to the trip.
0: Yeah. Oh, I'm so happy to hear that because just thinking back to the first time when we properly met was earlier this year, New Year's Day, was it? So you guys had just had your party.
2: Yep.
0: You had Melody play. And I was out there and Dr. Banana and there was a whole like UK crew that was there. It was so nice to meet you guys at like the after party. Well, I mean, I attempted to come to your actual party, but I got there for the last 10 minutes and then it had finished. But we got to hang out.
2: We did, yeah.
0: But you guys are doing that party again this New Year's Eve?
1: We are, yeah.
2: New Year's Day.
1: New Year's Day. We do a daytime one-day party at a park in Melbourne. So it's like pretty classic, kind of quintessential sort of Melbourne thing to do is like have like park parties.
0: Yeah.
1: But we do like a legal one. Yeah, so we do it for the day and we're working on that at the moment. Yeah.
0: Wait, of course, because when I came in the evening. So the festival had already happened and that was the after party.
1: You came to the after party. Yeah, exactly.
0: Yes, of course.
2: So it was a long day.
0: Yeah, that was a long day for you guys. I remember you had to go back and you had to take everything down and go and check the site and everything.
1: The following day,
2: big few days.
0: So who have you got, who's coming up for 2027?
2: So we've got locked in so far. We've got Andy Hart and Alex Albrecht doing a live set.
0: Wow!
2: So
0: okay, nice.
2: It'll be their first live set together. They've been working on some music as well. So we're pretty excited for that. And then we've got a couple of other things that are just about to be finalised. But that's kind of the one that we can mention right now. But we've got hopefully in the next couple of weeks we'll have the full lineup coming through. So
0: amazing.
2: We're pretty excited.
0: And how's everything? What are the plans with the mix series?
2: Yeah, so it's still tracking along. So we've got a couple of nice ones coming up in the next few weeks. One from Gigi, who's been out in Melbourne for the last year or so, I think. And just did a really nice record on Mood Hut.
0: I've missed that. Okay,
2: super nice. Really, yeah. So that's going to be coming out pretty soon. I've got one from my friend, our friend from LA, Juan Izaguirre.
0: Okay.
2: That's coming through. And then a couple of others after. They're the ones that come to mind right now.
0: Okay, yeah, because it's a mixture, right? You've got international artists and then you also have
2: a lot of
0: people, from the local scene.
2: Exactly.
0: Amazing that you've had that for 17 years. I mean, I've always like known about it, but I didn't realise it had been going for as longer than NTS.
2: It's kind of crazy, right?
1: No, it's insane,
0: which is so crazy.
2: Yeah.
0: And you guys, you always like, you DJ as a duo, don't you? It's never really...
2: Sometimes,
1: we DJ like together and separate, but we definitely tour overseas together.
2: Yeah.
1: It just seems to have more, it just tracks. It's just good.
2: It's nice. It's a nice thing to do.
1: lucky.
0: Yeah, it is always nice being able to do to have this job with your partner.
2: For sure, so you can relate.
0: Yeah. I relate. I completely appreciate. Yeah, and so I know you guys also, because I've said on the show that this is a pre-record, but you guys wanted to acknowledge the guys that have brought you out and the show that you were doing. So should we give them a little shout out?
2: Absolutely. Yeah. So this Saturday we are playing for Merchant and Bodega Nights at the Glove That Fits in the basement there. So and then they're doing a charity event for the Colombian earthquake victims.
1: Yeah, super sweet. They offer to donate all the ticket income for it. So we've looked up some pretty nice charities and it's all listed on the event, and we're going to do it after.
0: Yeah.
1: It's super sweet.
0: Yeah, you told me about that. I'm really happy that you've been able to do that whilst you've been over in the UK, because of course those are your roots and that means so much to you. And I'm so sorry if everything that's been going on in the news,
1: it's crazy.
0: It's
1: pretty strong town. We're pretty solid. I think the worldwide support has been really nice, actually. It's been beautiful. So it's nice to be able to contribute,
0: I know. I wish I could be there.
1: Yeah.
0: It's that weekend is bank holiday weekend in London. But it's going to be a busy one because a lot of people are out during that period.
1: Yeah.
0: So,
1: I'm excited.
0: Yeah, I'm sure it's going to be great. I always find it funny talking about events in the future whilst this is already aired. But yes, I would invite people to go down. But of course, this has already been on the radio. The event has already happened. But I think that we should get into the guest mix because I really want to hear what you guys are gonna play. I expect some very fun, slinky, tech house, sort of progressive stuff, right?
1: Totally. Yep.
2: That's the plan. The plan.
0: All right. Well, welcome to NTS. I'm so glad that we are having you on. So we have
2: Thanks,
0: DJ
2: Alice.
0: Possum and Miles Mack up next for the next 55 minutes or so. Keep it locked. They're coming up any moment.

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I'd never heard anything like it before. The speakers were kicking out this beefy, deep bass. That's how I would describe it. Some of the tracks were slamming hard. Others were dreamy. I felt free. This music made me feel

This music made me feel

You guys are tuned into DJ Possum and Miles Mack. In the mix for me, Moxie, here on NTS. We've got about 13 minutes to go, so keep it locked.

Good news, Bonkers. The big alert has been called on. It turns out that the early reports were wrong. All wrong. Now for that group out there that had such a hard time.

been called off. It turns out that the early reports were wrong. All wrong. Now for that group out there that had such a hard time getting home. Sorry about that.

0: amores. Okay, we are coming to the end of the show. Thank you so much.
1: Thanks,
0: thank you. So you've just been listening to DJ Possum and Miles Mack for the last 55 minutes or so. I'm so happy that we've finally had them come on to NTS. I can't believe that's never happened before. But yeah, do make sure and go and check them out. And if you're going to be stateside, they're going to be playing Sustain Release and also Nowadays. And I will be back in 2 weeks' time. I'm going to be back on the 16th of September. So I will be seeing you then. Just remember, be safe, be kind, look out for one another, and keep it Wednesdays. Okay, guys, see you soon. Bye.

Hello, hello, gang. What a nice way to kick off. Hey, Theo. Hey, everybody in the place. How are we doing? Let me roll that one back. Just for a little critical loop. How are we feeling? How are we post-carnival? If anybody was Annoying Hill Carnival, Caribbean Christmas, the best couple of days of the whole year. I've just passed us, sadly. It was incredible. 10 out of 10. I've just recovered-ish now. It was a lot, but it was beautiful. Bumped into a lot of great people, some NCS family as well, through an incredible after party at Ormside Projects in Bermondsey with Club Yeke and Rosalie. Celebrated Caribbean music from all sides. It was so good. It's been an incredible, incredible carnival this year. Always 10-10. No notes. We started off with something from Soul Revivers, brand new. That one came out on the 28th of June, that track featuring the incredible Lovers Rock legend Sandra Cross. It was called A Thousand Years. Whole album is gorgeous, featuring musicians spanning across 6 decades, from Johnny Clark through to the original Scatterlight, Vin Gordon, L16, and Coco Rocco's very own Miss Maurice Gray as well. It's absolutely stunning, that whole incredible album. Yeah, it's really, really nice. So go check it out now. That one's Soul Revivers. Got lots coming up for you today, mostly new music, all new music pretty much. And then I'm going to be joined in a bit by an artist called Shay Mario, who's been doing absolute bits online over the last few months. He's put out a few bangers that have made waves across the British London underground scene, and I can't wait to have him on to perform a couple tracks and have a little chat. It's going to be a bit late, so hopefully we can squeeze in a little 1-2 tracks and a little 1-2 chat, but he'll be here at some point. Alright, it's only right that we keep it Caribbean for a sec, just while we're warming down from carnival. This one, very recognisable rhythm. Sean Paul, Stand On Business, brand new on Greensleeves. Sean on the Slang Tang rhythm, come on.

up, but I respect it. But the full-on camping festivals, I think we're done. I played at Lost Village the other day, and that was actually quite sick, unexpectedly, but the weather was not given, and I was like, you lot, I think it's over. And this is new from Coco Rocco, Never Lost, Luigi Luna on the remix. From their brand new remix EP, Tempos Difíciles Simple Pasan. This one came out on the 7th of August. Some reimagined versions of Coco Rocco tracks from their acclaimed album, Tough Times Never Last, which is incredible.

This is a banger. This is new from Ben Hawk and Nigerian rapper Miso IX. Been working across continents together, sending stems overseas. And these two tracks were made this year, and this is one of them. This one's called Nwoma.

little UK Ama Piano situation there. From DJ Polo and Yiga on the vocals, that one out on Rinse on the 18th. Very sexy, very sultry, very carnival, called 3 a.m. 3 a.m., 3 a.m., my voice always breaks. Enjoying this like chill introduction today. It feels appropriate for the weekend that we've just had. Played Maker, enjoyed mostly daytime stuff at Shambhala, some great music too though. Mostly connecting, learning and enjoying the food. Delish. I wish I could say the same about Carnival. I was connecting and learning and enjoying the food, but it doesn't sound as wholesome. Wasn't as wholesome as how that sounds. Silvery Beans making some minestrone. 2 hours. How long it takes to make minestrone soup? What's in minestrone? Just hella vegetables. I feel like my only reference of minestrone soup is with the ones that you get in the cans, the Heinz ones that are a little bit depressing when you're sick. But I need to have a good minestrone to have my mind change, because I've never actually experienced a proper like homemade intentional minestrone. That's my only association of it. But yours look banging. There's a picture of it on the Discord. It's lots of colour, lots of green. Is that some sausage in there? What's the pink thing? Is it a veggie thing, minestrone? I don't know. Anyway, moving on to something from Suriname. I love me some Surinamese tunes from a Surinamese producer called Amang Jasso. A new one called Condre. A mixture of Brock, funky, Afro and grime influences laced with some Surinamese vocal samples. Oh, an absolute bit of me.

That one could put me to sleep in the best way. That one was Condre by Amang Jasso. Oh, so nice. All right, next up is a producer who never, ever fails me. He's called Hodge and he's from Bristol. And he's about to release a project on Local Action. His second full-length album, Big Splash, in fact, on October the 2nd. And I just love Hodge's ear. He's got such a great take on house and bass music, always really bouncy, always incredible percussion, like super engaging, really, really fun. In his own words about this album, he says, it was made at a time where I've been enjoying deeper moments on the dance floor, inspired by partying at places that play deep house and garage, places like Glastonbury's NYC Downlow and certain nights at Bristol's Strange Brew and at the Love Inn. And it all makes a lot of sense when you listen to this. This is probably my favourite track on the album so far, but they're all great. This is Hodge.

0: Hola, soy Coco María y estás escuchando a la gran Tash LC. Stay tuned.
1: Hey, this is Rosalie. I'd like to present a new compilation album which will be released on the 9th of October in collaboration with Jumani and Soundway Records. It's an album showcasing a research and forgotten musical community from the former Dutch Caribbean islands. Then we talk about Aruba, Curaçao and St. Martin. It's mostly non-conventional music such as psych, rock, jazz and funk, and a research I have conducted over the past 8 years trying to trace down these artists which were active in the 1960s, 70s and 80s and exchanged non-ordinary ideas over the islands.

Another Star by Superfly Bros from new Soundway compilation. Antiano Progressivo, musical experiments from the former Dutch Caribbean between 1968 and 1986. That one put together by my very good friend Rosalie, who you just heard. A collection of 16 tracks, 8 years of research uncovering lost psych, rock, disco and Latin gems from Aruba, Curaçao and Saint Martin. Recordings that were released locally, usually in small runs, with many never being properly archived. So it's the first time we're hearing most of this music, featuring tracks by Cool Creation, Superfly Bros, Grupo Enri, Los Honda, Lloyd and the Joys and more, out on the 9th of October on vinyl and digital on Soundway. Rosalie's been putting so much time and effort into that compilation, and I can't wait for you all to hear it. The tracks sound absolutely gorgeous. Now we're on to another compilation, Dance Around the World by Jam Supernova, a globe-spanning 16-track comp on Mr. Bongo, out on October the 16th. Such a great exploration of a lot of the music that Jams puts on and plays in her radio shows and in her sets. And obviously I love it all. But I think this one is my favorite so far. Yolode, Just Now, featuring As Gandeiras de Itapua from Brazil. Trinidad meets Brazil, so good.

That was beautiful. Very demure. Very mindful. That one was forthcoming on Jam Supernova's new compilation, our first compilation, coming out on Bongo Joe. Mr. Bongo, sorry, in fact. Jam Supernova presents Dance Around the World. That one was called Yolode by Just Now, featuring Asganderas de Itapua. Che Mario is in the studio, so we're going to get into it in a hot sec. But first, let's take it up a notch with something brand new. It's coming out in the next couple of days. I'm so gassed about this release, you don't understand. Kazi Kwanza by a producer called Jay Mitter from Tanzania, representing the sound of Singeli, straight from the heart of Dar es Salaam. It's been 7 years since its debut album out on Nyege Nyege Tapes called Tatizo Pesa, which I and many other people have rinsed for a long time. And he's about to drop his brand new album, Kazi Kwanza, in a couple of days. This track is called 27. Obviously, every track is mental. If you're not familiar with the sound of Singeli, you're about to get to know. It's a crazy combination of a lot of things, but within his sound, he also fuses trap, trance, grime, drill, as well as hard techno and anything else that he fancies. It's crazy, crazy music, generally around the 170 BPM mark. And if you see the dances to it, yeah, next level. You've got to experience Singeli in real life. But this is a little slice of Singeli from the heart of Tanzania, from Jay Mitter, 27.

0: That one ended suddenly. Oh my God, that one was brand new from Jay Mitter, 27, from his forthcoming album coming out on the 4th of September. Kazi Kwanza, which I absolutely cannot wait for, out on Nyege Nyege Tapes. It's going to blow a lot of people's minds. All right, you can grab the mic. All right, it's time. You know I love a guest. You know I love a guest on my shows. I always like to check in what's happening in the scenes around us, get to hear from some of the most exciting artists about. And this guy in the studio right about now is absolutely one of them. He goes by the name of Shay Mario. And I first came across him maybe a couple of months ago when I heard a track that he put out called The Yuda Cake, and I was like, what is this? It was giving us OM energy, and it was giving us like a bit of like, I'm a piano, it was giving like UK underground alternative. It was so, so sick. And I've just been following him ever since, and every track is an absolute 10. And I'm so intrigued by him as an artist and his style, and of course the music. And so I thought I'd shoot my shot and try and get him on the show. And here he is.
1: What's up, y'all?
0: What's up?
1: What's up, y'all? What's up, y'all?
0: How you doing?
1: Doing good. How are you?
0: I'm good. You seem busy.
1: Yeah. Today's been busy. So was yesterday, but that's what it is.
0: It is what it is in the life of a superstar. Don't be humble about it. You're a superstar. Tell us, for those who aren't familiar, who is Shay Mario? What are you about?
1: Guys, I'm Shay Mario. I'm 22, from Northwest London. And yeah, I make music, innit? Come on.
0: Tell us a bit about the history. Like, how did you come about? How have we got in here today? How long have you been making tunes?
1: I've been doing music for years, but I've only really had the confidence this year to really, like, show it off. And it's like, yeah, fuck it. Like, I quit my job in January.
0: Yes.
1: And I was like, fuck it.
0: Where did that confidence come from? Was it kind of out of the blue? Was it gradual? Was it like a eureka moment for you?
1: It was just a confidence thing, I think.
0: Yeah.
1: I feel like I finally had the confidence to really, like, just not care.
0: Yeah,
1: I love and just that. Put my work out there. I feel like if you don't put nothing out there, no one's gonna know what you do. So what's the point of hiding your talent?
0: For sure. But have you been sitting on a lot of demos for a minute then?
1: Yeah.
0: Okay.
1: Just like so many, but I've never put anything out. But here we are.
0: Here we are. So Yuda Cake came out earlier this year?
1: It came out, I think, May.
0: In May.
1: March? One of them. Earlier this year, yeah.
0: And what was the reaction?
1: It was good.
0: Yeah.
1: Like it had a really good reaction to it. Which was really nice. Like, I feel like I appreciate when people like what I do and appreciate what I do and like the work that I put into that. So it is a nice feeling.
0: Yeah. And tell us about some of the influences and the production that goes into your sound, because Yuda Cake, for example, is super OM heavy. Yeah. Were you aware of that scene and that sound before you started making this, or were you kind of listening to a lot of things that were coming to you quite organically, or were you like consciously trying to make a GOM
1: track? I love the energy of GOM.
0: Like, yeah, it's
1: the
0: hardest.
1: I love the energy. I love the energy of ballroom. I love the energy of trap.
0: Yeah,
1: I love it
0: all.
1: And I just feel like I wanted to make the song a dance song.
0: Yeah.
1: And I feel like all of those have dance qualities.
0: 100%.
1: So yeah, like whenever you hear it, I want you to feel the energy and dance.
0: It's exactly what we feel. We love your moves as well. Okay, let's get into it, because I want to make sure that people get to hear you do your thing. This is Live in the Studio, Shay Mario, Yuda Cake.

0: Come on, come on, come on, you the cake. Shamar, who produced that one?
1: Caleb and Tanya.
0: Caleb and Tanya. Are they also Londoners? Northwest Londers?
1: They're from the UK.
2: Oh, yeah, they're from the UK. Caleb and Tanya, big up you guys. And also Desires produced on that track.
0: Yeah, absolute cheers. I was thinking earlier, like, the people that excite me the most at the moment are, like, people from your generation. I had Nate on the show before. You know Nate? And Baby Doom. No, you don't know them. Anyway, they're like also like kind of alternative underground, like London artists. And also you guys always excite me so much with the palette that you're drawing from. We spoke a bit earlier about some tracks that have influenced you. And you said Dej Loaf was a big one.
2: Dej Loaf. That's my favorite song in the world. Try Me by Dej Loaf. I feel like that brings me back.
0: Your favorite song in the world?
2: Yeah.
0: I love
2: that. That brings me back to like childhood when I was always in New York. That was like the song.
0: Oh. Tell me about being in New York. How come you're always in New York?
2: I've got family there. So Every year, like around summertime, like during the summer holidays, me and mom used to go there all the time, like around a month for a few weeks. And yeah, like we was in Manhattan. Like there was just so much stuff to do as a child. Like it was really fun. I enjoyed it. And I was always there. So it's a part of my childhood.
0: How has that influenced you and kind of influenced your style?
2: I think it's influenced the fashion for sure. Like, I feel like the people in America, they're very like fashionable. They're very quite open fashion. You know what I mean? So that's also probably why some people think that I'm from there as well.
0: Yeah.
2: I get that a lot. Some people don't even know I'm from London. Like, they think I'm American or French or something, but... We from Northwest London, baby.
0: I don't think, also, you guys, you can't see Shay right now, but I don't think you understand how stylish Shay is. It's like next level. Every time I see, I'm just like, I love with the gums, the drip. Like, I where do you source your clothes from?
2: Thank you. They're mostly like thrifted, to be honest.
0: Yeah, you got crazy style, babe.
2: When you thrift, like, you don't see no one else wearing it, so.
0: But it's the way that you wear, isn't it? It's about the way that you piece and the way that you style. And also, just before we get into the Dej Loaf, I need to know the skincare routine because I need to learn. Like, what is the, like, flawless every time?
2: I genuinely feel like it's also genetics as well.
0: Okay, yeah.
2: Like,
0: thanks for being honest.
2: My mom has really good skin. So does my dad. Like, it's just,
0: basically, be born like this.
2: No shade.
0: can't be taught. Fair. All right, let's get into a little bit of Dej Loaf Try Me. I want to know some of the sound behind Shay that's shaped Shay. And this, so timeless.
1: This is, this is my favorite song.
0: Like, Shay Mario's favorite song, Dej Loaf Try Me. Oh, classic.

0: I don't want to run out of time to do Hot Stunner because Hot Stunner is a banger. Tell us quickly before you get into it about what, how Hot Stunner came to be.
1: Hot Stunner was... Can you hear me?
0: Oh. Hello? You can talk into it.
1: Hello.
2: Yeah, Hot Stunner was recorded the same time, well, around the same time as UDK. But yeah, I just put UDK out first.
0: Okay.
2: Yeah, real.
0: Okay, you might have to do it on here.
1: And it's not working.
0: Is that one not working? I don't know why we're not working on the mic. Hello, Theo. Okay.

0: Jeez, that was hot stunner Shay Mario in the building. We've got to wrap up as we come to the end, but thank you so much, Shay. You're an absolute superstar. And what can we hear from you next? Oh, our TBC.
1: There's a big collab coming next, guys.
0: Okay. Oh my God. And also check out Hot Girls featuring Bambi, Toronto, Northwest London link up. That's also a mad track. Thank you so much, Shay. Enough love. And thank you for being you. Of course. Shay Mario, follow him everywhere. Thank you all for locking in. Enjoy the rest of your evening and your week. Enough love.
2: How you doing? You well? Nice.
0: Hi, gang. See you in a couple weeks.
2: It is what it is.

All right. Jesse here. 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My dog. Yeah, gonna play some tunes, have some fun. If you're in the chat, make some jokes or tell me you hate me.

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I was at home, ain't wanna go work. Everywhere I am now, I feel so far. Ain't that bizarre? Feel the same, but my lungs got a little more tar. And I cough up my heart, give it to you. Isn't that what you wanted? I don't

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1: Yeah. This one's me, my Aussie brother's ex club. You know.
2: When would the pump best start? I was in the business lounge, ain't wanna depart. I was at home, ain't wanna go work. Everywhere I am now, I feel so far. Ain't that bizarre? Feel the same, but my lungs got a little more tar. And I pop out my heart, give it to you. Isn't that what you wanted?

That one was called Head Rush, by me and my brother's X Club. I think it's out in like a few weeks maybe, but yeah, that's out here. So you said Wicked Show This, thank you so much. And I like that guy on fire, that's how I feel right now. It is hot as fuck in here.

present. 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

Call me on a prank, glad I want, does it come in pink? 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Call me on a prank, glad I want, does it come in pink?

Craig Beato, Miami. Special announcement tomorrow. Watch out.

said, catch me at Colour Factory this Saturday. Saturday the 5th. Yeah, Colour Factory. Cool. Anyway, James Messiah, myself, crew, Chima.

Shouts out to Jaron. Shouts out to Jayon, the Soul Crew. Yes, we're going to be there in mid-September. Watch out for the dates. And Japan.

States is a bit tricky. Well, everywhere else. Mate, just get rid of Trump and I'll come over. But yes, catch me in Asia, catch me in Rotterdam, catch me in London, catch me in Brazil, catch me in Mexico.

So all my dates are not on RA, so don't trust RA for my dates, but I'll keep you updated. Or just simply go to stevenjulian.com.

Good evening, NTS Radio. This is Imogen back with the wig show. Sorry I wasn't around last month. August is always just like the most chaotic month of the year. So yeah, I didn't have time to come and record that show. But I'm back and I feel like September is always a bit of a reset for everyone. I sort of see it as my January, but a lot less bleak. But yeah, it's been an amazing summer. I'm definitely feeling a bit tired today, but I have loads of bangers to play for you guys to wake you up if you're feeling like me. I've bought loads of new records recently from my favourite record shop, Nothing Ventured. Shout out to South Sea. And yeah, just some other bits actually, but I just want to play some of the B-sides that I've not been playing in the club, just have a mix with them. I've not really planned much for today. And I've also got some unreleased music from myself that's going to be coming up my label, and from some of my nearest and dearest. This track in the background is so, so beautiful. It's by Drumcell and it's from the Speak Silence EP.

It's a remix by Francesco Tristano, and it's the Piano Wave remix. Yeah, this came out in 2014. I really love all Drumcells music, so definitely go and check them out. And yeah, I hope you guys enjoy the show. This is Imogen on NTS. I'll be in the chat room unless I'm asleep, because this is pre-recorded, so say hi, and if you need anything, I should be in there.

This track comes from the amazing Dyslecta. It is part of an amazing EP, which he is going to be releasing at the end of September on one of my favourite labels. It's based in the Netherlands, if you can take a guess. But yeah, the EP is going to be amazing, so make sure you check it when it comes out. Big, big love to Dyslecta.

We can talk to those.

that last track is an older one from like 2019 on Marcel Detman's label Bad Manners. The track is called Pericos and it's by Exterminator.

That last track was out on a label called Floor Music, and it came out in 2004. It's just like really nice, old, happy techno. It's by Marco Lindsay and Nils Hess, and the track is called Cycle. And this track is going to be coming out on my label Wigs very soon. It's by one of my favourite producers. And yeah, I'll have some more info soon on that.

The last track came from Fade Black, and it was the Dilemma EP, and that was the B-side, which, oh no, that was the A-side, which was called The Solution, and that came out in 97 on Future Sound Productions. And this track is a bit of a newer one from Natural Selection. It's by a Wicked producer, Alex Jan, and Observe, and it's called Heat Seeker. And anyone just tuning in, this is Imogen on NTS Radio until

God, this tune's absolutely mental. I've never played this side. It's Spectrum's Data Forces and Humanity War is the name of the track. It's one of my favourite labels ever. Wait, I need to mix it out and then I'll say what label it is.

sorry. Yeah, the label of the last one was Util Records. It's a really good electro label in Barcelona. It's vinyl only, and I love all of their stuff. So yeah, check it out.

This is an unreleased track from myself in collaboration with Ben Pest, and it's going to be coming out early next year, I think. And the next one is also another unreleased track from us that I'm going to play.

This is my last track. It is called Until the Moon Starts Shaking by Dan Avery and his amazing band. And this is his remix. It's the midnight version. I wish I had seen that live, this band, because it just looks incredible. So if you get a chance, definitely go and watch it. I think he's playing in the States this weekend with them. So yeah, check that out. And I hope you guys enjoyed the music. And I will see you again next month with a back-to-back guest, hopefully. Yeah, you can listen back on the NTS website. See you later.

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1: Myers-Briggs personality assessment does not count as a diagnosis.
0: Send this to someone who is not a licensed psychologist.

0: Just like how you don't like me, I don't like you too, your mother cunt. Just like how you don't like me, I don't like you too. Same as no food, I'm all your mother cunt. You don't like me 100, I don't like you 1,000,000,000%. Just like mother cunt.
1: No, but I'm saying this, innit? There's consequences for man's speeches out, especially when man's talking negatively. You're a little idiot from bad.

before and I'll say it again. There are unseen entities in this universe. You can't see them, but they're as real as Wi-Fi or as real as the wind. You see and feel the effects of them, and their job is to stop you from taking actions or engaging in activities that will either raise your frequency or help other people raise their frequencies, therefore allowing you to connect more effectively with the higher consciousness. You need to understand that when you engage in certain vices or certain activities, whether it's overeating, it's using substances,

0: principale, capito?
1: Kamiyo, senno ni shite banbutsu no tsukuri nushi taru Kamiyo.
2: Wounded and broken.
3: Where are you sitting? Down there? Why? Why
1: are
3: you down there?
4: He can do what he wants.
3: Why are you so far from me?
5: It's not okay. Just because...
6: As a matter of foundational law... Actually, let me say it this way.

0: confronted him and he tried to deny it, but there was no way that he could deny it because, I mean, there were things that she knew that only he could have told her.
1: Why did he break up with you?
0: Well, he wanted to just live in a different household.
2: And he told me he wanted to meet a new woman, maybe.

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It best to beware. I've burned thousands already. So get ready, my lyrics are deadly.

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I come cold when the winter break. I put it in the snakes, pretenders and fakes. Shake like an earthquake, I judge wisely. Between two pillars of poison ivy. For those that despise me, attach it to the IV. Your pop should have brushed you on the couch, sent you down the mouth. Next time, wear a condom. When I step upon them, I make MC's memories. Whenever there's a symphony, I look sinfully. Been doing this for centuries. I write

0: thousands already. So get ready, my lyrics are deadly. It's too many phony MCs out there this year.
1: I mean, this is all about you, Kenton.
2: Right. You know, when I was with her in the beginning for the first, you know, year, so everything was good. You know, everything I wanted. You know, you want what? Good cooking, I got that. You know. You want.
1: We all know that's important. Oh, yes.
3: Shut him up. You don't even know me, okay?
2: Let me speak.
3: What?
4: Hey, what's popping with y'all, man? You know what I'm saying? And then we was in traffic so long, I got to the house and crashed. You know, I like posting every day, so happy Saturday on me. We finna get right to the last part of on me.
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1: Hello.

0: is fucking starting.
1: Get back in your office, David.
0: I'm opening my mail, and it's a lawsuit. It's a fucking lien on the building. They're gonna close me down.
2: Davey, not fucking now, okay?
0: They're gonna know after this that it's fraud. How am I gonna jail for this?
2: Get

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0: 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Welcome to another episode of Internet Radio. Beats so good they could make you cry.
1: Internet Radio. Beats so good they could make you cry.

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What's on your mind, mind? True, say your mind, mind. Look through my phone, phone. See what you find, find. Sip on the wine, wine. Dance and I wine, wine. Think so you know, oh.

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1: Hilarious.
0: Hazel's my friend.
1: Well, your friend took out her whole family.
0: Yes, she helped me understand homicidal impulse.
1: Thought you would have learned that at school.
0: Only in theory. But you know all about homicidal impulse, don't you, Shooter? Not in theory, in practice. What happened? Did you get sucked into it? Did you like it too much?
1: I don't know what you're talking about.
0: Tell me about the coke, Nick. The day you shot those two tourists, how much coke did you do? Come on. You can tell me.
1: I did.
0: Yes, you did. They never tested you, did they? Internal affairs knew. Your wife knew, too, didn't she? She knew what was going on. I think you got too close to the flame. Liked it. That's why she killed herself.

When I came out into society, I was 15. I already knew that the role I was condemned to, namely to keep quiet and do what I was told, gave me the perfect opportunity to listen and observe. Not to what people told me, which naturally was of no interest, but to whatever it was they were trying to hide. I practiced detachment. I learned how to look cheerful while under the table I stuck a fork under the back of my hand. I became a virtuoso of deceit. It wasn't pleasure I was after, it was knowledge. I consulted the strictest moralist

0: to learn how to appear, philosophers to find out what to think, and novelists to see what I could get away with. And in the end, I distilled everything to one wonderfully simple principle. Win or die.
1: So you're infallible, are you?
0: If I want a man, I have him. If he wants to tell, he finds that he can't. That's the whole story.
1: And was that our story?
0: I wanted you before we'd ever met. My self-esteem demanded it. Then when you began to pursue me, I wanted you so badly. It's the only time I have ever been controlled by my desire.

0: Excuse me.
1: She's beautiful.
0: Yes.
1: Plain ginger ale for you, lady.
0: I've changed my mind. You can sweeten it now.
1: No trouble whatsoever.
0: It's a nice apartment. It must cost a fortune to keep it up. I bet they need two servants at least to take care of it.
2: The more I know of love, the less I know.
1: Here's your drink, lady.
2: The more I give to
1: them. He said, here's your drink, lady.
2: The more I owe.
0: Oh, thank you very much.

0: me.
1: Nice apartment.
0: Big Jim likes to live well.
1: Big Jim?
0: Yeah, Colfax.
1: He's not here tonight?
0: Tonight? No, ma'am. Not last night, not tomorrow night, not for a lot of nights. Big Jim has his time all booked up.
2: Jim's out of town, Miss Harmon.
3: A heartbreak or two. The more I know of love.
1: Right then, I knew the boat had sailed. I just got my things and went on home.

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Oh, wait, I'm sorry. Suzanne Moretto is my married name. My own name is Suzanne Stone. That's my professional name. Suzanne Stone. It's not like I have any negative feelings about the name Moretto. Moretto is the name, after all, of my husband, who I loved very, very much. Sorry. It's also the name of his parents, Joe and Angela Moretto, and of his lovely and talented sister, James Moretto, who have been like a second family to me, and who I regard as I do my own family, particularly since my recent tragedy. And who just through knowing and being related to them have given me what I think is a very precious and valuable insight into the different kinds of ethnic relationships that are part of the very things that I've been trying to explore as a member of the professional community.

0: Why not send Junior home early? I've got some wild oats to sow. On the other hand, youth does have its advantages. Endurance, stamina. Forget the geriatric bat. Come join me. My garden needs tending. I'll take it from here, pal.
1: Wouldn't you like the earrings too?
0: Some lucky boy's about to hit the honeypot. I'll include an evening of my company for the winner. I'll bring everything you see here, plus everything you don't.

0: It's got to be done before that suit of yours comes to trial. Lola gets a chance to sound off. Before they trip you up in the stand, you start to go in and drag me down with you.
1: Maybe I had Sacchetti here so they won't get a chance to trip me up, so we can get the money and be together.
0: That's cute. Say it again.
1: He came here first to ask where Lola was. I made him come back. I was working on him. He's a crazy sort of guy, quick-tempered. I kept hammering into him that she was with another man, so I'd go into one of his jealous rages, and then I'd tell him where she was. And you know what he would have done to her, don't you, Walter?
0: Yeah. And for once, I believe you, because it's just rotten enough.
1: We're both rotten.
0: Only you're a little more rotten. You got me to take care of your husband for you. And then you get Sacchetti to take care of Lola. Maybe take care of me, too. Then somebody else would have come along to take care of Sacchetti for you. That's the way you operate, isn't it, baby?
1: Suppose it is. Is what you've got cooked up for tonight any better?
0: I don't like that music anymore. Mind if I close the window?

0: Yes, I'm discreet.
1: Me too.
0: Can I ask you something?
1: What?
0: Why don't you have a date tonight, Saturday night?
1: I did have a date. I stood him up. That was the phone call I made. Does that make you feel good?
0: Does it make me feel bad?
1: So where's your wife?
0: Where's my wife? My wife is in the country with her parents visiting for the weekend.
1: And you're here with a strange girl being a naughty boy?
0: I don't think having dinner with anybody's a crime.
1: Not yet.
0: Will it be?
1: I don't know. What do you think?
0: Oh, I definitely think it's going to be up to you.
1: Can't say yet. I haven't made up my mind.
0: At least you're very honest.
1: We were attracted to each other at the party. That was obvious. You're on your own for the night. That's also obvious. You're too adult.

I'm here, baby. Jeepers, I love you, John.

0: idiot.
1: Oh, you idiot. I'm gonna make me so dumb.
0: No, Kitty, no.
1: You wanted to marry me,

0: you aware of the damage we're about to cause?
1: I'm aware.
0: Are you really? I mean, we've done some pretty fucked up shit in our time, but this is... We're destroying an innocent girl. You do realize that.
2: Court Reynolds is going down, and if you won't help me, somebody else will.
0: You amaze me.
2: Eat me, Sebastian. It's all right for guys like you in court to fuck everyone, but when I do it, I get dumped for innocent little twits like Cecile. God forbid I exude confidence and enjoy sex. Do you think I relish the fact that I have to act like Mary Sunshine 24/7 so I can be considered a lady? I'm the Marcia fucking Brady of the Upper East Side, and sometimes I want to kill myself. So there's your psychoanalysis, Dr. Freud. Now tell me, are you in or are you out?
0: Caller.